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0: Mammoth, it's Loudwire Nights, still celebrating last year's release of their album, The Spell, and Mammoth's on the road, man. They played Virginia last night. They're in Pennsylvania tonight, tomorrow in Albany, New York. Then they've got a couple more shows here in the States, and then some huge shows down in Chile with Iron Maiden. Yeah, Wolfgang Van Halen opening for Iron Maiden. That's not too bad, man. Stay caught up on everything going on with Mammoth at loudwire.com. Coming up after this break, the latest from Poppy. That's next.
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28: Right around the corner, we jump into this week's Fight Club, which is all about a couple of birthday boys this week, man. James Hetfield had a birthday on Monday. Bruce Dickinson has a birthday on Friday. So we're battling it out between those two guys. More coming up right after we hear some more rock and roll, man. This is the latest from Poppy. This is Time Will Tell. 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

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And yes, our erratic behavior does go against

0: 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If you need anything, man, shoot me a text in the Loudwire app. Just open up the app, tap that message icon in the top right of the screen, and you can slide right into my DMs. Nothing sounds dirtier than sliding into someone's DMs, but apparently that's what you can do. Yeah, just shoot me a text and slide right in. I want to take a quick break before we get too far down that rabbit hole. Coming up, I've got the latest. Sorry, I've lost my train of thought. I've got the latest from Let Down. That's next.
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0: Here we go, man. 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
0: when people see my son specifically, they'll go, oh, he looks just like you. 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Oh, Edith in the chat said, I love big ears. Well, hello. I used to, because I was self-conscious, tuck my ears into my baseball cap when I was a kid. 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
22: 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Like, and that was it.
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22: 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And then they got fired, and I laughed.
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32: 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And I love the fact that that show at the Upheaval Festival was the biggest crowd that the Autumn Kings have played to. But after seeing them, I get the feeling they've got a lot bigger crowds in their future. Here's the latest from the Autumn Kings. This is called Gone, Gone, Gone. 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

0: Five Finger Death Punch. It's Loudwire Nights. That is Eye of the Storm off of their new album, Legacy. It came out last week. And then if you are a physical guy like I am, I know that sounds weird, but if you like vinyl or CDs, that's coming out here in about a month. But they are on the road, man, celebrating their anniversary as a band. They've been doing this for 20 years, celebrating a new album, their 10th studio album. So much celebrating going on in the world of Five Finger Death Punch. Stay caught up on everything going on in their world and get those full tour dates, everything at loudwire.com. Coming up after this break, the band opening for Five Finger on this tour. I've got the latest from Eva Under Fire.
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0: Right around the corner, we jump into Mission Metallica. And tonight, man, I've got a fun little trio of songs, including a cover from Garage Inc. A track, not a deep cut, but not one of their most popular from the Black Album. And then quite possibly one of the most popular songs in their entire catalog. That's coming up very soon. Right now, it's the new one from Eva Under Fire featuring Maria Brink from In This Moment. This is Villainous. 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

is falling away from me. It's falling away from me. 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
2: Here we go. My favorite moment on the show because it's my favorite band. And we celebrate my favorite band every weeknight with three songs back to back to back. I'm talking about Mission Metallica. I'm talking about Mighty Metallica, man. No other band deserves the treatment like this. I mean, there are some bands that deserve it. You know, we could go through a list. But Metallica, just one of the biggest bands of the last 40 years. And still, to this day, selling out stadiums, man. Selling out the Sphere in Vegas. Pulling out all the stops and not slowing down. And I love it. You can always stay caught up on everything going on with Metallica at loudwire.com, and we will always keep you covered right here. We kick off Mission Metallica right now with not a deep cut, certainly not one of their most popular songs from the Black Album, but one of my favorites, man. This is Holier Than Thou. It's Loudwire Nights.

0: There you go. You know that one, man. Wrapping up Mission Metallica on Loudwire Nights off of the Reload album. That is Fuel. And before that, one of my favorite covers, Bread Fan. I got to see them once now about 10, 11 years ago, and they opened their show with Bread Fan. And I remember being there with my buddy Nick Smith. We both looked at each other, and we lost our minds. We freaked out, man. It was so much fun seeing that one live. My name is Chuck, hanging out with you until the clock strikes midnight. Thank you so much for letting me hang with you, man. I'm going to take a quick break. When I get back, I've got the latest from Tim Montana. 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
9: Yes. 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
1: 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We just saved that man's party.
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1: 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God.
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25: Tim Montana's got a couple of big, big shows coming up, man. He will be playing Rocklahoma over Labor Day weekend. And next week, is it already next week, man? He's going to be opening the night for Jackal at the Full Throttle Saloon, the world's biggest biker bar at the 86th Annual Sturgis Motorcycle Rally. I will be there. I cannot wait to be hanging out with a whole lot of crazy people, man. Celebrating rock and roll, celebrating motorcycles, celebrating Sturgis. If you're going to be there, make sure you let me know. Send me a text in the Loudwire app. And if you're in the area, if you're listening to 95.1 K-Sky, I know you'll be there, and I know I'll see you, man. Right now, the latest from Tim Montana. This is Break Me Down. It's Loudwire Nights.

0: 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During the show, after the show, before the show, whenever you need it, we are here for you. I'm going to take a quick one. When I get back, I've got the latest from Papa Roach.
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0: We get off and I take my little AirPods out and he's getting off his treadmill around the same time. 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
0: No, he called me a fatty. You tub of crap. You sure are running quick for a giant ball of goo.
1: Oh, my gosh. 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

0: GNR, it's Loudwire Nights. They're on the road right now, man. 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
26: the street.
25: 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Got the fork out of there.
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33: 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Touring with Rob Zombie, celebrating his new album. 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

0: Foo Fighters and Under You, It's Loud Where Nights. One more shout out to the smiliest guitarist in rock and roll, Pat Smear, who has been with the Foos for a long, long time, man. And he's been in rock and roll for a long, long, long time. And it happens to be his birthday. And so if you've ever watched a live video of the Foos, if you've ever seen the Foos live, you know there is no one happier to be on that stage. There is no one happier to be playing rock and roll than Pat Smear. So, man, I hope you've got a big smile on your face as you're celebrating your birthday. Happy birthday to you. Coming up after this break, we're going to go old school for the nightcap.
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0: On August 21st, the Cramps will release a never-before-heard album. This album was recorded in 1977. It was only recently discovered and unearthed, defossilized, and the one and only Henry Rollins, along with Ian MacKaye, they mixed it, mastered it, and now it is ready for release. So as we get ready for that, man, I figure, you know what, let's check it out. The album is called Gravest Gravy. 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It's your nightcap. Cheers to you. I'll see you tomorrow night. 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

0: From Ashes to New with Die For You, Nonpoint, and also Pearl Jam's Even Flow. We'll get to Sleep Theory coming up here in seconds. But first, it's time for Did You Know? Did you know 145 million adults include walking as part of their physically active lifestyles? Yeah, it can be greatly underrated, the benefits of walking, I've come to find out. Did you know about one half of mothers play video games and their kids aren't home? Seems like they'd get busted, you know. Hey, why do I have less points? Or why am I on another level? Why is it broken? Anyway, did you know 3/4 of us eat one grilled cheese sandwich per year? That's kind of sad. We need to up that number.
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0: voices in my head keep on telling me I'm cursed. 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
1: No!

0: Blindfold, it is Wage War, 10 years with Novocaine, and also Radiohead's Creep. I've got some Papa Roach coming up right after Did You Know? See if you did know. Did you know the average person needs a vacation every 110 days? That sounds really, really long. Did you know a survey found about 7% of employers have fired somebody for online shopping? And about 1 in 5 of us who have hosted Thanksgiving dinner have later regretted doing so. That'd be me. I am 1 in 5 of us. Live and learn. Now you know.
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Escambia, KTBL AM, Los Ranchos de Albuquerque. 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And yes, our erratic behavior does go against everything in the Cumulus Media Handbook.

Heartbreaking Benjamin was Something Wicked. Next up, one called Into Hell. It is I Prevail. And my name is Gundy. Just got a quick impersonation for you. This is a twin calling his brother from prison. Hey, bro, remember when we were kids and we'd finish each other's sentences?

0: Autumn Kings and Gone, Gone, Gone. Also, I Prevail with Into Hell and Something Wicked from Breaking Benjamin. Oh, I sure hope I haven't cost you too much valuable sleep with this broadcast. Might be because of your phone. Yeah, you might be ready to sleep, and then YouTube be like, 10 things you didn't know about black holes. Well, well, well then, let's find out about black holes.
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0: Poppy with Time Will Tell. It's time for today's strange law. One of the weirdest legal situations in the U.S. happened in the 30s. At that time, they had anti-margarine laws. Yeah, mainly in states like Wisconsin. And during the Great Depression, the dairy industry was really trying to protect the sales of real butter from cheaper competitors. So in 1931, Wisconsin passed strict legislation that put heavy taxes on margarine and banned the sale of pre-colored yellow margarine. You know, consumers prefer it to look like real butter because without food coloring, margarine is this unappealing gray-white color. And so they had to sell it like that, and you could sell some yellow food dye with it, and then the buyer could mix it together themselves. And I'm told that lasted in some states for decades, even though I'm only hearing about it for the first time ever.
1: 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We asked a focus group what music people want to hear.

0: The new one from Fozzie, that is called I Know Evil. Judith from A Perfect Circle and Candlebox off of their amazing self-titled album with Far Behind. It's time for Did You Know? Edition 2, as we have two every show. Did you know 145 million adults include walking as part of their physically active lifestyles? I've come to find walking is often a very underrated exercise, can have great results. Did you know about half of mothers play video games when their kids aren't home? Mom! Why'd you finish the game for me? She's better than him now, plays it so much. Did you also know 3/4 of us eat one grilled cheese sandwich per year? That's kind of sad. Let's get together and up that number. It's one of the easiest, most delicious things. Okay, I'll get off my soapbox.
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6: Yesterday turned into quite the adventure over at my house, Audrey, because my wife decided that she was on a mission. And I understand why she is on a mission, because we think that we've got a leak somewhere. And we don't know if it's inside, we don't know if it's outside. Now, the good news is, we did pinpoint it, and the leak appears to be outside of the house. Now, my wife's brother is a plumber, and so that's actually super handy to have, because she has been determined to figure out where this leak is. And let me tell you why she was so determined. We got our water bill for this month. How much do you suppose it is, Audrey?
3: That's going to be like $1,000.
6: No. It's almost $2,000.
3: Oh!
6: $1,960. And I went, what on earth is going on? Now, we've had high water bills in the past, but we've attributed it to, we had to like drain the pool one time and fill it up and stuff like that, where you go, okay, this is crazy.
3: Yeah, but I mean,
6: $2,000 water bill is insane.
3: That is something that would put me in financial ruin.
6: It's a disaster.
3: A surprise $2,000 water bill.
6: Keep in mind, this is right after I just had to replace two AC units. Was that 2 weeks ago?
3: Oh, my God,
6: And the pool filter also just blew up. So that's, that was like a $30,000 day. That was super fun. But this, I'm going, okay, this is costing us, thousands of dollars a month. And we're sitting there looking at it. And like, her brother walks us through the process of like going outside, finding the water meter, and then you turn off different valves at different times to try to pinpoint, is it something inside, is it outside? And again, inside would, of course, be worse. Outside, we can deal with it, but it's something we think with like the irrigation system or some pipe underground is leaking. But we're sitting there.
3: How do you fix that?
6: Looking, so there's companies that can come out and they actually like shoot gas into the water lines, and it'll pinpoint exactly where the leak is, so you don't have to basically just like rip up your entire yard.
3: Right.
6: So we're sitting here looking at this water meter, and I'm on FaceTime with my brother-in-law, and he's like, look at how fast that thing is spinning. And he started to do the math on it, and it is insane how much water we are using every single month. So
3: just for clarification, this is something that you just noticed, or has this been creeping up?
6: The water bill has always been pretty high, but we've got irrigation in different parts of the yard and stuff like that.
3: But did this start because, remember when your wife went to go like call the water company and they were like, hold on, like your water bill is absolutely insane.
6: She did that after we got this bill. And so that's why she was so determined to try to track this thing down.
3: Got it.
6: And yesterday we finally had some time where we're like, all right, let's try to figure this thing out.
3: Because we can't do another $2,000 bill.
6: So basically this leak is draining 3.3 gallons per minute continuously. That's about 200 gallons an hour. That's 4,800 gallons a day. Is what this thing is running at.
3: Oh my God. No wonder the Colorado River is depleting. Dave Ferris taking all the damn water.
6: I told my wife that yesterday. I'm like, we're like a data center over here.
3: Well, yes.
6: We are responsible for the drought in the United States.
3: I saw somebody online say the reason why everybody, you women are the reason why everybody is worried about all of the water, because all you're doing is asking your ChatGPT why your is itchy.
6: What? Okay, well, thankfully, just a water leak over here. Nothing itchy. But, I think that we've got it pinpointed. Well, it's not pinpointed yet. We definitely know that there's a major problem. We definitely know that it's outside. Now we just got to get somebody out to try to fix this damn thing.
3: Oh, my God. Well, I hope that they figured that out for you guys, because they're going to start boycotting outside of your house.
6: I deserve some protesters at this rate.
3: People are going to be real mad at you, dude.
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3: I am more upset about the fact that he decided to have a choir at a party with a bad Santa. I get hiring those children are for labor. Like, yes. I understand that part. Like,
18: you understand child labor?
3: Yeah. Like, I understand that, like, clean up the beer cans.
18: That's what America went wrong when we stopped having kids make, bullets. What? I don't know what we make. Do we make here?
3: That would be a very American Christmas.
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6: This doctor, kind of a moron, accidentally sewed up the wrong side of the intestines.
18: Oh, God,
6: And so it made it impossible for this patient to pass gas or have bowel movements. They were able to reverse the problem 12 days after the operation.
18: You didn't fart for 12 days?
6: Couldn't fart or poop.
3: I mean, that doctor has to be sued for malpractice. 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
18: Or bowel practice.
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18: I was 20 years old and I was living with my girlfriend at the time. It was the first person I ever lived with of the opposite sex. And I would sneak out of bed to go play World of Warcraft. And she thought that, like, I was talking to people online. She would have rather had me been stepping out than playing World of Warcraft. So
6: your first time living with somebody that's the opposite sex, and you would literally get out of bed to do the opposite of sex.
18: 100%.
0: 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The Pit. We're not saying we're the best, but...

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2: A debate erupted online because there was a man who got very upset after he caught his lover, his girlfriend. She had an adult toy of sorts, and it was modeled in some way, shape, or form after that gigantic Viking-like Norwegian soccer player, Erling Haaland, Haaland, however you say his name. And he was upset that his girlfriend was using something that was mimicking that guy. And he said, that's cheating.
3: I feel like that's just your insecurities getting the better of you, buddy.
4: Well, because it was a meme face.
3: Yeah, it wasn't like a cast.
4: Like, it was cut out on printer paper.
3: Yeah, it wasn't a cast of his actual junk or anything along those lines. And even then, famous ones, they get a pass. Like, if it was your ex, then that, we can make some decisions around that. But, like, giant 6'5", blonde-haired, like, Viking dude.
2: Your girlfriend has no shot with that guy.
3: Yeah, he's not. Yeah, like, just like you're, like, we know plenty of guys, like, yeah, your wife, like, Dave's wife probably give him a hall pass for Jessica Alba.
2: Because it's not going to happen.
3: Yeah, never in a million years would she want anything to do with him.
2: If I asked my wife for a hall pass for Dua Lipa, she'd be like, sure. Good luck, old sport.
4: I don't like that question.
2: You wouldn't give your husband a hall pass for anyone.
4: Do you know me as an individual?
2: I do.
4: Or do you know me as a friend?
2: I'm just asking.
4: And you're
2: you.
4: Actually asking me that question?
2: Yeah.
4: With an authentic answer of being, what? What do you think that you would get from me? Yeah, you for sure have a hall pass? Hell no. Absolutely
2: for
4: not.
2: For somebody totally unattainable.
4: No. No. There's not even, no.
2: Okay.
4: I'm not even entertaining that question.
2: Okay. Well, this guy had an opinion on whether or not it's cheating.
5: Hey, guys. This is James from Iowa. I just wanted to relate on your whole thing with the dildo. You know, the whole toy thing, it's not like he personally sent her that toy and said, here, this is for you. You can go to any sex store and get a toy that is personalized by some celebrity, some famous person. So in my whole eyes, I really don't see that as cheating. You know, she just got a toy that she figured was going to pleasure her better than the man, I'm sure. Whether it was from some celebrity personal heart or mouth, as it sounds like. Yeah, I would have to say that is not cheating. Not one bit, guys. Y'all have a good day. I really do support y'all. Y'all are the funniest group I've ever heard on the radio.
6: Message deleted.
2: Does it make it worse that it was like a cutout meme face? Because I feel like that makes it worse.
3: That like does make it worse. I would rather have like an actual cast. You
2: right,
3: know, like that.
2: Yeah, like I understand that. Like
3: this was an arts and crafts session. It's not. It doesn't make it more cheating. It just makes it sadder. Which that's why I'm just like,
2: your printer runs out of ink halfway through and it's in black and white. Yeah. No one. Not a single person. She's mad. You're mad that I even asked that. You're thinking about it right now, and you're mad, aren't you? I just looked over, and she is stewing.
4: This is a gross question.
2: We got a call from Eric.
7: Yo, you know who it is? It's your boy. Hey, look, real quick, I just want to weigh in on this really, really insecure, lame dude that's talked. Oh, my wife's cheating on me. She's got a toy. Look, my guy, stop. First of all, women have... They have extracurricular activities, all right? They got the extracurricular activities. Now, look, all women have toys.
2: Okay, I got to back this up. The way that he says extracurricular activities.
7: women have extracurricular activities, all right? They got the extracurricular activities. All right, now, look, all women have toys. Bottom line. You shouldn't get involved in those extracurricular activities. Right? Get down with your wife. Play with them toys with her. Make her happy. Find out what she likes. You should know this woman.
4: Facts.
7: You should know what she likes. Bro, she's only facing you. You've seen the wrong Missy. She's with you, but she's having dreams of a holla with the extracurricular activities. Stop being lame. Get yours.
6: Message deleted.
4: I'm so dead. Listen, we've talked about this a lot on the show. I am very vocal about it. If you are insecure about adding things to the bedroom, I am saying prayers for your wife. It's also like this weird, like whenever I talk about it, people, even in our building, somebody came up and was like, oh, so your husband doesn't do it enough for you? And I'm like,
2: Somebody at work said that to you?
4: Yes. Yes, man. It's crazy, that mentality, to me, because like, so you're telling me in all of the years you've been with your partner that just the
2: thought of
4: the
2: you.
4: The thrusting only is what's making it work, huh? Okie dokie. Let's have a sidebar conversation about that and the percentage of women who actually come.
2: Okay.
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14: Well, traffic's moving well so far this morning. No crashes to report. You do want to watch your speed. I-25 in the construction zone, but I-40 looks good. Paseo, Alameda, and Montaño, those river crossings are moving up to speed. I-25 between Albuquerque and Santa Fe, don't see any problems in either direction.
15: 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Call the Traffic Tracker hotline at 505-767-9167. I'm Michael Carlisle from the 96.3 News Radio KKOB Traffic Center.
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0: Brian is joining us today for the Movie Quote Quiz. And Brian, you are in for a treat, my friend, because we are featuring on today's Movie Quote Quiz the greatest thespian of our time, Nicolas Cage. Are you a Nick Cage fan?
1: I am.
0: All right, so we're going to play some clips here. Audrey is available as a lifeline if you need her, but I don't know how much she'll be able to help because we gave her a task watching a handful of Nick Cage movies, and she didn't.
2: Well, because you had me watch, I think it was like Leaving Arizona and...
0: Leaving Las Vegas.
2: No, there was something about Arizona.
0: Raising Arizona.
2: Raising Arizona. And that felt like punishment. And I got really angry at you guys, and I stopped halfway through.
0: Okay, here we go. On to the first one from 1996. Good luck, Brian.
3: Become very highly recommended. B.A., Columbia, M.A., Ph.D., Johns Hopkins, biochemistry toxicology.
4: Well, I'm one of those fortunate people who like my job, sir. Got my first chemistry set when I was 7, blew my eyebrows off. We never saw the cat again. Been into it ever since.
3: What do you know about VX gas?
4: Liquid. Failed pesticide discovered by mistake in 1952. Actually, it's kind of like champagne that way. The Franciscan monks thought they were making white wine. Somehow the bicarbonate, voila, champagne, and then the whole
3: gas. Dr. Gibson.
4: It's very, very horrible, sir.
0: Okay. Any guesses there, Brian?
1: That would be The Rock.
0: The Rock. One of the all-time greats from Nicolas Cage and Sean Connery. Yep. Ed Harris was in that as well. Nicely done. You're on the board of the point. The next one here from 1995. Here we go with number 2.
5: You're so cute. And I'm really good in bed, too, believe me. And you smell great. You look great. Your hair's great. No? Okay.
6: I'm going to wake up early in the morning. I have to go. Thank you, though. Maybe you shouldn't drink so much.
7: Maybe I shouldn't breathe so much, Terry.
0: Over to you, Brian. Do you know that one?
1: That one got me stumped. I don't know what that one is.
0: Audrey, any guesses?
2: I'm going to guess the only Nick Cage movie that I know, National Treasure.
0: No. No. That was Leaving Las Vegas from 1995.
2: Sure, it's lovely.
0: All right.
1: Dang it, Audrey.
2: Well, sorry, dude. I mean,
0: no help
2: at all. I don't know what to tell you.
0: All right, here we go to 1997.
8: Appears the United States Parole Commission that, yeah,
9: put the bunny back in the box.
8: I knew you was a punk, and I was right. You've been playing us all along. You a free man.
9: I said, put the bunny back in the box.
0: Audrey can probably help out with that one if necessary.
2: It's the only one I watched.
1: What was
0: Con Air.
2: Which, may I say, that I don't feel like that's a Nicolas Cage movie. That's a, what's his name, John Malkovich movie.
0: How dare you.
2: That is an excellent performance from him. Nick Cage is just kind of there, and his wife beat her.
0: Doing roundhouse kicks with awesome hair. What are you talking
2: like,
0: about?
2: Like, really just not
0: peak Nicolas Cage
2: there anymore than any other character is. Yeah.
0: All right.
2: I mean, whatever.
0: Brian, again, Audrey, very little help here, but we're going to go up a little bit to the year 2000. And if you get this one, you win. Here we go.
10: I said 50 cars, not 49 and a half.
11: 49 and a half? She's not so bad, man. She's got what? You know, some paint and, you know, some fiberglass. Yes, indeedy. You know, the book on her 60, 70, call it 80. So you take 80, all right? You subtract it from 200, all right? And we make a deal. You take 80 from 200, and we call it even.
10: Done.
11: Good. And this thing with my brother's over.
10: Over.
11: It's done. It's finished.
10: Done. Finished.
0: And that's what you got. Over to you, Brian, for the win.
1: That is gone in 60 seconds.
0: It sure is.
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16: 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I-25 between Albuquerque and Los Lunas, not seeing any problems in either direction.
17: See an accident? Call the Traffic Tracker hotline at 505-767-9167. I'm Michael Carlisle from the 96.3 News Radio KKOB Traffic Center.
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2: Dude.
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3: So there is a rise in leprosy. And
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3: Have you not read the Bible? 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Leprosy. Just huge problem.
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5: 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Thank God my name's not on it.
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3: Hello, friends, and thank you for joining us on this Thursday. Got some good news and some bad news to kick things off today. What would you like first there, Mahoney?
4: Dave, why don't we start off today's show with some bad news.
3: Turns out AI hates women. So there was a Cornell University study that found that AI chatbots, including those powered on some of the larger language models, often gave biased salary negotiation advice based on the user demographics, advising women to ask for significantly lower salaries than equally qualified male counterparts.
4: So it's just like the real world. Like, it's just trying to screw people left and right. So we've reached that point of AI now.
3: So in one example, a male applicant was told to request $400,000 for a senior medical position. Female applicant, exact same credentials, advised to ask for $280,000. It's a pretty big swing.
4: Was the woman on time, though?
3: Oh, wow. You saying that because Audrey is not here yet?
4: No.
3: Wow. Wow. Because she's late.
4: It's traffic. She's traffic.
3: Yeah.
4: She's
3: wow,
4: in traffic.
3: That,
4: I was surprised that you're a brave man for reading the story when she's not here.
3: I'm just saying, 400 and 280 seems pretty fair to me.
4: That's a pretty wide gap.
3: Call me
4: there.
3: Dave GPT, but that seems pretty on point.
4: Oh boy! All right. Well, she'll be here soon. We'll talk about this again.
3: We will not. Oh,
4: there's the text from her.
3: Oh. What does it say? What the? Some good news today as well. Mahoney, I know that you are a big Costco guy.
4: Love me some Costco. Love that Coke is finally making its way into all the Costcos across America now.
3: Well, let me give you
4: the soft drink in the food court specifically. Course, yeah. Not just somebody smuggling kilos in their butts.
3: There is a new viral revelation about Costco shoppers when it comes to the samples.
4: Uh-huh.
3: And the official advice that we are giving you today is go shopping at Costco on an empty stomach, because a lot of people have always assumed that when it comes to the samples, it is a kind of unspoken one sample per person rule.
4: Right.
3: Not true. You can eat all the samples.
4: I mean, they
3: have a whole tray of little bacon-covered weenies out there. Help yourself, brother.
4: You know, this may surprise you, Dave. I don't ever partake in any of the samples when I'm at Costco.
3: You don't?
4: I am not a Costco or any sample guy. I don't like meats or any other accoutrements that have been sitting for an unknown time with wood sticking in them.
3: Really?
4: Yeah.
3: That is alarming to me, because I would figure that if there was a target audience for exposed meat with little toothpicks sticking out of it,
4: this
3: would be our main man.
4: No, man, I don't mess with it. Like, yeah, I also feel like you've been wearing the same gloves for, like, how many hours?
3: You're worried about germs.
4: Yeah.
3: Dude, I knew you in your 20s. You ain't got to worry about germs.
4: No, man, I don't got to worry about chlamydia, because they got a cure for that. Germs, you almost took me out, man. I ain't messing with that stuff no more. Audrey has also said she is not coming in now. Said we were being mean.
3: Okay, I would say that 400 to 280 is going down, sister.
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9: Traffic's still moving well so far this morning. No crashes to report. You do see a little bit of a slowdown eastbound on Paseo, just east of Coors. Be sure to watch your speed both directions of I-25 in the construction zone. I-25 between Albuquerque and Santa Fe right now. Not seeing any problems in either direction.
7: See an accident? Call the Traffic Tracker hotline at 505-767-9167. 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
9: trying,
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9: Dude.
8: You ain't got it yet.
6: 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But I double check just to make sure.

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1: So I guess this is good news. A serial butt sniffer has been arrested in California.
2: Who's out here smelling ass?
1: Khalees Karen Crowder.
2: Khalees, like Khaleesi from, or Khalees, I bring all my milkshakes to the yard, lady.
1: 38-year-old man, registered offender in Glendale, California. Yep, he was arrested again after allegedly sniffing a woman's buttocks at a Nordstrom Rack in Burbank, California. Like, what do you mean? I'm just out here trying to
2: go to a full ass Nordstrom. Why are you going to the discount Nordstrom, bro?
1: Because honestly, if you're looking for aromas,
2: yeah,
1: probably Nordstrom Rack, you're going to get a little more. But I mean, you're out here just trying to get a deal. You know, you're trying to get a Michael Kors purse on discount, and next thing you know, there's some dude sniffing your butt crack.
3: Oh my God, I am in a room with men.
2: Just go hang out on a bus. You'll just smell ass without even having to bend over.
1: Why do you say you're in a room with men? Because we got Nordstrom Rack stuff wrong.
3: No, okay. Yes.
1: Okay, all right. So I guess security footage showed him following this female shopper and then crouching behind her to sniff her. Such weird activity. That he was weird. Later found at a nearby Walmart where he was also reportedly seen sniffing women. Again, I mean,
3: bizarre.
1: Don't get me wrong. Like, everyone's got their thing, but like, sniffing random strangers' butts has got to be pretty low payoff, because I don't think that most people. And maybe I'm wrong about
3: it's
1: this.
3: It's summer season, man.
1: I get it, summer season. But, I mean, we were just in Southern California at Disneyland. Like, it's not that hot. Like, you got to go somewhere where it's sweltering. Like, go to Houston. Like, you'll get some swamp ass
3: humid,
1: there.
3: Humid, yeah. Humid, sweaty butt. Oh, my God.
1: That's what I mean. Like, he's doing it wrong. If you're a serial butt sniffer,
3: you
1: can't hang out in Southern California where it's always, like, 78 degrees. You know, you got to head to the swamp lands.
2: You know?
3: You're telling me he's not doing it for the game, really? He's just, like, only got, like, you know, partial interest in it?
1: Such a weird thing. And also, like, you can find somebody who will let you sniff their butt.
2: Yeah.
3: No, you can't.
2: Yes, you can. Just go.
3: Not somebody who's a outdoor butt sniffer. If you're a normal person, maybe. Because
1: so you're saying maybe he had a booty at home that he was able to sniff, but that wasn't enough for him?
3: I'm just saying that this guy just clearly has a thing for stranger butt.
1: So it's been going on since 2021, and who knows how long it's actually been going on. That's when they first identified that it was happening. Because I don't know. Like,
2: if you haven't stopped and you've been doing this for years, like, I feel like there's places that we need to just, like, lock these people up.
1: Audrey, would you expect that there was somebody trying to sniff your butt, like, if you were at a Nordstrom Rack just shopping and there was someone, like, crouching behind you? Because I would never think, like,
2: they were trying to take a picture, maybe, but not actually just smelling ass.
3: Well, right. It's not even about the Nordstrom Rack, because I don't know why you keep trying to besmirch the name of Nordstrom Rack. It's a fine store.
1: It's a fine store.
3: I think that there would be more apt to have a butt sniffer in, like, a TJ Maxx.
1: Right. Because
3: there's women everywhere in a TJ Maxx or Home Goods, like, hiding by, like, the wicker baskets.
1: See, I'd think, like, a Kohl's. Like, you spring out of one of those circular t-shirt holders. Booty smelling.
3: Yes.
1: But yeah, he's being held on $100,000 bail, and I guess this is not his first media attention. There was a viral TikTok video back in 2023 that exposed him for sniffing women in stores, and multiple victims came forward because of that. So the evidence is significant against the serial butt sniffer, and now he is in jail.
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10: Well, traffic right now, that earlier minor crash we had eastbound on Paseo just east, of course, has been clear. Traffic moving back up to speed through that area. I-40 right now looks good. Be sure to watch your speed both directions of I-25 as you go through the construction zone.
11: See an accident? Call the Traffic Tracker hotline at 505-767-9167. I'm Michael Carlisle from the 96.3 News Radio KKOB Traffic Center.
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0: Please leave a message after the tone.
3: Okay, so this kind of cracks me up as a recently new parent, and Dave will probably back me up on this. And so normally you travel, get on an airplane, and man, are they strict about the seatbelts. But you travel with like a newborn baby and just hold them in your lap. They're so strict about those seatbelts. But if you got a little kid, just hold them in your lap. Everything will be fine. It doesn't make any sense to me.
4: Message deleted.
5: It's kind of the same theory behind when you're traveling with your child in your car. You've got to strap them in with 37 straps in a perfectly aligned car seat. And if you don't get that right, you're a terrible parent. But don't worry, you can just go to the fire department and they'll show how to install the car seat. But then
6: that's just propaganda by firefighters looking to meet hot ass moms.
5: But then
7: totally is.
5: I don't
7: know, why would a firefighter know that information? I feel like that's a lot of burdens for a firefighter.
6: Well, they learned it specifically so they can meet hot ass moms.
5: That's right.
6: Which, I mean, like, touche, my friend. Like, good move. But
5: first off, not fair. You're already a firefighter.
6: Settle down with that mustache and the muscles.
7: Slutty mustaches get us every time.
5: Yeah, but so you have to have this car seat that's perfectly installed. And obviously, you know, as a dad of four, my wife is very serious about car seats and boosters and seatbelts.
6: Are all
5: your
6: kids still in car seats?
5: No, so like my oldest is in a booster seat, but still, okay. She's in a booster. And so,
6: what's the difference between a booster and a car seat?
5: A car seat's like you actually like put them in and it's got like the shoulder harnesses.
6: Uh-huh.
5: Whereas a booster, it's basically just like an elevated, like you see like a booster at a restaurant, you know,
6: okay.
5: So you just sit on it just like a normal seatbelt over that. But they, you know, they have weight specifications for all of that, like as far as like when they're old enough to be in a booster. It's very thought out. Meanwhile, you put kids on a school bus. No seatbelts to be seen.
7: Dude, we're just raw dogging the top of our heads to the ceiling.
5: And like, that's what I mean. Like, you're like, oh, it's a school bus. It's safe. It's stable. You know, it's very, very few things.
6: And I'm like, I don't know if anybody thinks they're safe.
5: I mean, I distinctly remember hitting stuff when we were on the school bus as kids and going flying to the point where we actually collided with the ceiling.
7: We would sit backwards because it was cool, where our back was touching the front of where we're supposed to have our eyeballs on. And we would basically just be kind of like cradled in the hole where our legs are supposed to go.
5: Meanwhile, like, kids would be vomiting everywhere. Some kids in the back chugging a beer, throwing the can out the window.
7: Absolutely,
5: like, it was
7: chugging,
5: man.
7: Vodka out of Gatorade bottles. That was a real thing.
6: You would specifically sit at the place on the bus right above the wheel so you would get the most action.
5: That's right.
6: From those shocks and when you would hit a bump so you would go even further up. And we wonder why we have issues now.
7: You know? Like, I'm not the best test taker.
5: I feel like the school bus drivers that I had, at least growing up, really enjoyed when they would just take a corner too fast and all the kids in their little school projects and pencils would just go flying
7: they
5: everywhere.
7: They never slowed down.
6: The science fair project with the three sides, go tips over, whatever. You know what I'm talking about?
5: Yes.
6: Whatever the hell that thing was called.
5: The most dramatic school bus experience I ever had is it had to do with one of those science projects, but it was the one where, you know, you brought the board with you that would, like, a trifold board, you know, and then you'd, like, set it on the table.
6: For the science fair.
5: And the kid had that with him, and he was showing it to somebody, so he'd unfolded it, and so it had this, you know, three-way thing in front of him, and he was showing it to somebody, and then as kids do for whatever reason, just violently projectile vomited, but of course his science project turned into a skate ramp for his puke, and just everywhere.
7: Why do kids just puke?
5: I don't know, man. And the school bus driver, damn it, pulls over to the side of the road, goes and gets a bag of that sawdust that he just had behind his seat and just covers the vomit.
7: He's like, it's the 80s.
5: We're still going.
7: Oh, my gosh. Wow. I mean, is everybody okay today? Like, or how are we vibing after thinking about that was just our upbringing?
5: No, man. That's why we're all angry and fighting with each other, because then we were raised on a school bus.
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4: Well, traffic right now, no crashes to report. You are seeing a little bit of a slowdown eastbound I-40 near the interchange. Be sure to watch your speed both directions of I-25 in the construction zone. I-25 right now between Albuquerque and Santa Fe. Traffic looks good in both directions.
1: See an accident? Call the Traffic Tracker hotline at 505-767-9167. 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
3: 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I mean, Mahoney, you have been a master at this game for years.
1: Dave, I have been to no less than 42,107 McDonald's internationally in my travels.
3: And even though Audrey doesn't make her whole personality the fact that she goes to McDonald's, you're also very good at this.
4: I do be Taco Bellin.
3: Jim, what is your favorite fast food restaurant, just for reference?
5: I like McDonald's.
3: McDonald's. Yeah, it's hard to go wrong.
1: Perfect straw. Nobody talks about how perfect the straw is in a McDonald's
4: and
1: Coke.
4: And they never went paper. They never sold out. They never sold out.
1: They weren't trying to fake the funk.
3: When there was a war on straws, McDonald's stood their ground and they said, screw them sea turtles.
4: We're built on plastics, including our food.
3: All right, Jim, here we go. So we're going to play you some audio of some real-life freakouts. You're trying to pick up on the little clues in the audio to try to figure out which fast food restaurant it happened in. Mahoney already has his hands on the side of his ears. He is focused on this.
4: You're so dramatic.
3: This first one.
1: Dave, you don't become the world's leading fast food forensic expert by not caring. I care.
3: All right, Jim, here we go. This guy is losing his cool because they're telling him that they don't have the combo meal that he is ordering, so he actually goes behind the counter and heads for the kitchen to figure out why.
6: I order the same old every time I come in here. A two-piece and a big...
3: All right, Jim, here are the options.
1: Based upon the beeps
4: and
1: the amount of people in that facility, that's Popeyes.
3: Okay, well, Popeyes is on the list. It's either A, Carl's Jr. / Hardee's,
4: nope.
3: B, Popeyes,
1: yep.
3: Or C, In-N-Out.
1: Is not In-N-Out.
4: No, and nobody goes inside of a Carl's Jr. because I think people don't even realize that they still exist, even though
1: they are good.
4: They are good.
1: That's a Popeyes.
3: All right, Jim, so they're both saying Popeyes with, I mean, you guys seem very sure of it. What do you say, though? You get the final choice.
5: I'm going to go with Popeyes, too.
3: That is incorrect.
1: 100%
4: that's correct. Of course it is. Good job, Mahoney.
3: Why do so many people go into Popeyes?
1: Because you're never going into a KFC. There's not that many people working inside of a Kentucky Fried Chicken.
3: I know.
1: Every time
3: that I see a fight in a Popeyes, there's always a crowd around.
1: Hey, man, sometimes that chicken, you just want that spicy-ass chicken from Popeyes.
4: Just like people go inside McDonald's, I feel like Popeyes is one of the last ones where it is deemed okay to enter.
1: I was shocked the last time I ate inside
3: people
1: of McDonald's.
3: Love going inside of Chick-fil-A.
1: The entire McDonald's, every seat was taken the last time I ate. And I mean, granted, it was around dinner time, but every seat was taken.
3: Was it around dinner time in 1987?
1: This was a couple months ago when I didn't want to bring it home and let my wife know that I was doing that. So it's like having a McDonald's affair.
3: Mahoney's having this sordid affair, and it's just him plowing through his second Big Mac.
4: He didn't want the smell to remain in the car.
3: Like, yeah. This is so much better than sex.
1: I get sweet and sour sauce on my collar.
3: Oh, God,
1: I've been caught.
4: You're a mess.
3: All right, here we go to number two. You can actually win it right here if you get this one right. A customer is upset because he has to use the new self-ordering kiosks, so he decides to go off on a political rant.
4: Fair.
3: Okay.
7: We got the stupidest self-serving politicians in the world. Okay. They just hacked into my bank account and hacked millions of dollars, thousands of dollars out of my account. And you're so proud. Mm-hmm. Because our politicians can't figure out locals only. Those people are just that far behind us. And you're too busy worrying about your great life to figure out why we're losing.
3: All right.
4: I agree with the man.
3: Is that A, a KFC?
1: No.
3: B, a Jersey Mike's?
1: No.
3: Or C, a Taco Bell?
4: There's not a single place in the country where you have a non-employed Taco Bell. You are not getting an AI to run over Taco Bell.
1: So
4: you're just not.
1: I will say I do have a bit of a blind spot to Jersey Mike's. I have not been inside of a Jersey Mike's in a hot minute, but I cannot imagine a Jersey Mike's having a self-serve kiosk.
3: And they actually started something new at Jersey Mike's. All their employees look just like Danny DeVito.
4: I was just in a Taco Bell, and you're not wrong. Not a Taco Bell, a Jersey Mike's, and I also was just in a Taco Bell. But you're not wrong, Dave.
1: I have never seen a self-serve kiosk at a KFC either.
4: Any of these places.
1: And it's the echo in there screams of a Taco Bell. It's not busy.
4: Okay.
1: The echo. If I'm making a educated guess on this, I am going with that is a self-serve kiosk inside of a Taco Bell.
4: If it is, though, so many substitutions and things that you would be changing at a Taco Bell that I feel like there's so much room for error.
1: I mean, you figure it out. You know, you run through those self-serve kiosks, man. Me at McDonald's, it's like typing 60 words a minute.
4: Get some free stuff.
1: 60 nuggets a minute.
3: Audrey, any final thoughts?
4: I am nervous, but I'm going to go with the leading forensic fast food expert here. I'm going to tag team off of Mahoney, even though I feel like that would be the worst.
1: This is tough.
4: AI experience ever. So I am again going to double down. I agree with this man.
3: Okay, Jim, you can win it right here if you get this correct.
5: Yeah, it's for sure a Taco Bell.
3: For sure a Taco Bell. For the win, you are correct. I love when somebody wins this game because, you know,
4: it's
3: Jim,
4: Mahoney's game.
3: Jim has just won, but really, this was all Mahoney's victory.
4: Jim, thanks for being here, Jim. Yeah. But
3: this was really Mahoney. For Mahoney. Yeah.
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8: 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With you people, shut up.
0: Dave and Mahoney.
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10: Well, traffic right now, no crashes to report. You are seeing a little bit of a slowdown eastbound I-40 near the interchange. Be sure to watch your speed both directions of I-25 in the construction zone. I-25 right now between Albuquerque and Santa Fe. Traffic looks good in both directions.
11: See an accident? Call the Traffic Tracker hotline at 505-767-9167. 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
12: 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I need a check.
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5: Did you get that?
6: Mahoney, I hate to hit you right in the roast beef, but we have a voicemail for you that has to do with Arby's, and I don't know if you're going to like it.
7: Okay. Let's
6: Are you prepared?
7: Okay.
6: You ready? Let's get ready. Okay.
8: Hey, Mahoney. It's like 10:14 Saturday morning. I just came from Arby's. And they don't have a 2 for $5 anymore. Can you believe that?
9: Message deleted.
7: So what we've learned while doing this show is that most Arby's, they not all of them run all the promotions that the other ones are.
6: At participating locations.
7: Yeah, that's why they say at participating locations. I want to buy a roast beef slicer.
6: So you were actually, last week during the show, because you do important work here, mm-hmm. pricing them out while we're doing the radio show, and we were all fairly alarmed how expensive a commercial grade.
10: No. He's looking at the most expensive because it's Mahoney.
6: Well, I mean, you don't want to have to buy it multiple times. You got to get
7: buy it for life. I mean, buy it for lifer. And my wife said to me, she's like, if you buy a roast beef slicer,
10: which is just a meat slicer. You keep calling it a roast beef slicer because you're just going to use it for that, correct?
7: Specifically it's a single-use tool.
10: It's a multi-meats. You're using it for one single meat because you are the man of honor.
7: The king of meats.
6: You can't cross-contaminate. You don't
10: absolutely
6: want to.
10: Absolutely not. He's a loyalist.
7: Why would I bring that foul meat into our house?
10: He's a one-meat man.
7: But she said that's she would rather see me have an affair. She would buy a roast beef slicer and get into making my own roast beef at home because she knows what's going to happen. I'm going to make roast beef exactly one time, and then we're going to be stuck with an $800 slicer.
6: No,
7: for the rest of our life.
6: You said 800. It's $8,000.
7: Well, that's the high end. The one I was looking at was
6: $800.
7: $800. Yeah. Which I mean, I could buy how many
10: 4 for $4s?
6: Dude, you just found the most creative way to get a hall pass ever.
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17: Well, you've got a couple of minor crashes right now. One on the ramp from southbound I-25 to I-40. It's off on the shoulder. Also a minor crash on the ramp to eastbound Paseo from northbound I-25. Also seeing slowdown southbound Coors at Paseo. Traffic also moving slow right now eastbound I-40 near the interchange.
18: See an accident? Call the Traffic Tracker hotline at 505-767-9167. 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
8: I have no problem with fun dogs doing their thing, and they're like, oh, he's friendly, and then immediately starts nipping at us. 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
1: So there's a story about in North Korea, they are banning the sale of hot dogs. And I know that this one hits you right in the feels, Mahoney.
2: Damn terrorist state.
1: Well, I would tend to agree. But the question that we have for you today, what food should people be sent to jail for selling? And I'll start. Pineapple pizza.
2: Dude, you've never even had a pineapple pizza.
1: Yes, I have.
2: When?
3: What?
2: Pineapple pizza. Tell me when.
1: Lock them up.
2: Tell me when.
3: You don't have
1: to agree with me. That's just mine.
3: That's fair, but you also are talking like you're a chicken nugget kid at 40-something.
1: Pineapple pizza? Explore your palate, man. No.
3: Pineapple is wonderful on pizza. You go to jail.
2: Pineapple is one of the greatest fruits ever invented.
3: This is a guy who literally just eats eggs, okay? So take that with a grain of salt.
2: Not only tasty.
3: He probably doesn't even eat salt.
2: Not only tasty, but also the most violent fruit. I don't think you can murder somebody else with another fruit easily. I can murder somebody with a pineapple pretty easily.
3: Okay, so Dave, yours is pineapple on pizza.
1: Yeah. What food should people be imprisoned for selling?
3: We just went off on Dave. Sorry, dude.
1: Really hurtful, guys.
3: I'm pretty passionate about pineapple.
2: What a dumb take, man.
3: On this side of the table, we like pineapple.
1: Rhonda joining us today. Rhonda, what food should people be imprisoned for selling?
4: Sauerkraut.
1: Man, my brother had such a traumatic experience. My parents one time made sauerkraut as a side dish for dinner, and he was trying to eat it, but then dry heaved. And we all thought it was so funny, and we were laughing at him. It was one of those terrible situations where we're all trying to laugh while he's not trying not to throw up while powering through his sauerkraut. And ever since then, I don't think I've seen him touch a piece of sauerkraut.
3: Kids aren't, like, acclimated to things like that. Like, fermented cabbage, I feel like, is just not in the realm of an 8-year-old to 10-year-old palate. Like, that's valid.
1: I'm with you,
3: Rhonda. But have you tried sauerkraut as an adult?
1: Yeah, still, no.
4: It smells so bad. I don't know what made anyone ever think they wanted to eat it.
3: Oh, girl, you got to put brown sugar on that
2: thing. You put it on a brown worst?
3: You got to put some brown sugar on that.
2: Get that worst.
1: This is so on brand for you, Audrey. You're like, yeah, sauerkraut's disgusting, but I can fix it. Just some brown sugar.
3: It's so good.
1: Fine.
3: That's the only way I knew how to make it.
2: I've never tried brown sugar. That sounds like a game changer.
3: That with some pierogies? Dude,
1: thank you for the call today, Rhonda.
3: So good.
4: All right. Bye, guys.
1: Going to Facebook here. Michael on Facebook said, anyone that brings deviled eggs or seafood to potlucks, right to jail.
2: I mean, anybody who brings anything to potlucks, I'm skeptical of. I feel like they've got an ulterior motive.
3: Have you ever been to a seafood broil or a crawfish broil? That's literally a potluck for seafood.
2: You don't bring your own seafood, though, right? The seafood is made at a central location at somebody's backyard.
3: Well, but I feel like the whole premise of seafood at a potluck is what is the weird thing. But, I mean, there are seafood potlucks is what I'm getting at. I mean, I don't think that, like, transporting the goods is necessarily weird either.
2: I will say this. Okay, for me, if we're talking about seafood and arresting people, the guy who we used to work with, Joey, who used to microwave fish every day in the office.
3: Yeah.
2: He should be locked up forever.
3: Yeah, that's
2: solitary.
3: Jail.
1: Phil is on the line. Phil, you say that there's no food that you don't like?
5: Of course. Well, I mean, I used to travel to Japan and Taiwan all the time. I had bumblebee souffle at a restaurant in Taiwan. It was delicious.
3: See, you're too some about going to places where they just eat bugs. I don't feel like it's for me. I don't think that the most adventurous thing that I've ever had is like grasshopper pizza.
2: I want to kill big animals, not little animals. Right?
3: What, are insects just too innocent?
2: Yeah, think about it. Are you eating a guinea pig? No, I'm not. Like, I want big animals. Like, you know, that's what I want.
1: John on Facebook said, grapefruit can go to hell where it belongs, and anyone that puts it in beer can join them. Grapefruit is the nut low when it comes to fruit. What do you mean? It's just a giant sour apple.
2: I feel like it's generational. You know, I mean, I was never raised on grapefruit, but my grandparents would have a grapefruit
3: for breakfast
2: like every day of my life as a child. Man,
3: it's really good for you. That is so funny. Did they use the spoon and sugar technique?
1: Yeah, absolutely. My dad used to do that same thing. It was so gross.
2: Have you tried it as an adult though?
3: Boomers love grapefruit.
1: Have I tried slicing a grapefruit in half and having to cover it in sugar, then eating it with a spoon as an adult?
2: No!
3: Why do you act like that's so obscure, but you'd eat cereal? It's also covered in sugar.
0: No. Dave and Mahoney. 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
1: Dave and Mahoney. A 30-year-old man was hanging out at a McDonald's, and I guess he was following a woman around the restaurant exposing his McDingling.
2: McDingdong. I feel like what they should do is they should hit him with a, if he's got his dingling out, because you know they got those new fried apple pies, they're back at McDonald's for a limited time. I had one a couple days ago, and they are like lava. Crack one of those things up and just scald them.
1: Put it right on there.
2: American pie his ass.
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8: Well, you've got a couple of minor crashes right now. One on the ramp from southbound I-25 to I-40. It's off on the shoulder. Also, a minor crash on the ramp to eastbound Paseo from northbound I-25. Also seeing slowdown southbound Coors at Paseo. Traffic also moving slow right now eastbound I-40 near the interchange.
9: 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Call the Traffic Tracker hotline at 505-767-9167. 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
1: They may not have money to feed their family, but they have enough for a pack of Pall Malls and a Powerball ticket.
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3: So we can all agree that drinking and driving is bad. It's not great when you're on the highway doing it at 8:52 a.m.
4: Oh, boy, that's like a night out, right? You would hope?
3: Yeah, I would hope. But then the next part of the story is what makes me scratch my head, because he was driving drunk on the highway at 8:52 a.m. on a lawnmower.
4: Okay, I don't really, I mean, was he in a lane or was he on the side of the road?
3: When they found him, he was on the shoulder, but the reports that were coming in why the cops raced to the scene is because he was driving erratically down the actual lanes of the highway.
4: I mean, if you're getting passed by a dude on a lawnmower, I think that says more about you on the highway than the drunk guy on the lawnmower.
3: I guess he was a bit of a problem when they caught up with him.
4: Was he edging it at least? Like, did he have the blades down? Was he, like, cleaning, you know, doing some community service?
3: That's right.
4: can you pre-community service your...
3: Just getting a jump start on it? So, just stolen a motorcycle and a butt full of meth. There was a guy. His name is Cameron Huff. He's 36 years old. He was arrested after driving towards a deputy at 12:30 a.m. When they caught up with him, they're like, this guy doesn't seem right. He had a black motorcycle in the bed of his truck that was stolen, and inside of his vehicle they found drug paraphernalia, marijuana, fentanyl, and then they took him to jail and they discovered, oh, there's more.
5: Cough, cough.
3: And it's in his butt. A butt full of meth.
5: Huh, interesting.
3: Right in the old anal cavity.
5: So that means that he had it pre-going to jail.
3: Right, like at some point, I don't know if he just jammed it up there as soon as he knew he was getting pulled over, or if he just like had a butt full of meth as he's riding around.
5: And the thought that he chose that to be his favorite to keep.
4: I feel like if you're hiding drugs and you're not hiding them in your butt when you get pulled over, you're asking to get caught.
5: But he got caught anyways.
3: He had all this
4: but he
3: other
4: was
3: stuff.
4: Arrested. Had he not stolen the motorcycle, he could have got away with it.
3: But no, he had other stuff in the vehicle. They found fentanyl and marijuana and drug paraphernalia in the car that he did not have time to...
4: So this was just some casual butt meth.
3: Yeah, I guess casual butt meth. Is there such a thing? So, you know the old saying, if at first you don't succeed, try getting arrested again. So a Florida man, his name is James Hutchinson, he was arrested twice in 2 days for illegally dumping more than 500 pounds of trash on two separate roads. So after the first incident, they caught him, and he said, I'm so sorry, I did do that. I'll clean up the mess.
4: Okay. Did he clean up the mess?
3: Cleaned up the mess. And then the very next day, went and dumped 500 pounds of trash on a different road. And they caught him again. He's like, I'm sorry.
4: This is the same trash.
3: Same trash.
4: and you got bills in here, bro.
3: I recognize
4: like, you didn't even
3: couch.
4: Break down your Amazon boxes. I am a firm believer, though, in the death penalty for litterers.
3: Death penalty?
4: Yeah.
5: For littering,
4: okay.
5: Huh?
4: For littering, yeah. All right. Yeah. Or at least caning like they do in Singapore.
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9: Well, we're seeing quite a bit of slowdowns right now eastbound on I-40. Those start back around Coors. They're going to last until the interchange. Traffic also moving slow both directions of I-20. 25 near the construction zone. Westbound on I-40. As you approach Louisiana, you're going to see slow-moving traffic in that area.
10: See an accident? Call the Traffic Tracker Hotline at 505-767-9167. 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
3: I doubt that you guys are really much runners, so maybe this is an Audrey question, but does running actually get easier if you do it a lot, or is it just that you just get more masochistic?
4: Message deleted.
5: Mahoney, we'll go to you.
6: You know, it's funny that you say that, because I used to love to run. Like, legitimately, that was, like, my wife and I were going through a bunch of old stuff that my mom had, like, given us, you know, to, like, from my, like, elementary, middle, and high school days. And, like, my two favorite things in the world when I was in fifth grade, I said, my favorite things in the world are math and running.
7: Yeah, but you were 10, man. Like,
5: every
7: that doesn't
5: kid
7: count.
5: Loves,
7: every
5: kid loves running.
6: I loved running until I turned about 21.
7: Okay.
6: You know, I mean, that. And I haven't, I don't know if I have run since I turned 21, you know, however, like 20 years ago.
5: But what's
7: wouldn't
5: funny?
7: Wouldn't it be so funny, Audrey, if Mahoney had, because he's getting to that age, like a serious midlife crisis, and he just became like an ultra marathoner.
5: Well,
7: like,
5: I would love that. I would love that for his health journey. But actually, I do not remember that not long ago Mahoney said that he could run a mile in like 9 minutes.
7: So full of it.
6: Dude, I walk a mile in like 12 minutes.
7: You could not run a mile in 9
6: 14 minutes.
7: You want to bet on that one too? Just like dunking the basketball?
6: Give me a year. I could.
7: I'll give you a year.
6: Give me a year. I'm never going to run. So it's like, here's the thing. If I'm like, when I hit my like midlife crisis, you know, I'm getting a Corvette, because first off, Corvettes now look cool.
5: Sick.
6: As hell.
5: That's awesome.
6: I mean, just
5: I
6: like great ass, great looking cars now. And I'm gonna skip all of the like things that are actually going to be health beneficial for me. I'm just going to do steroids and TRT out the brains.
5: Nice. You're going to look like a walking
6: Super Viagra.
5: Gym.
6: Give me Super Viagra, too. And,
7: go out in a blaze of glory.
6: Hey, go to Turkey, get some hair plugs and
7: yes.
6: veneers.
7: Yes.
6: And that is how you know,
7: yes.
6: like, I am probably recently divorced and going through a midlife crisis.
5: Uh-huh. I love that for you. That's awesome.
7: Audrey, have you found, I mean, because you're relatively new on your running journey. Like, you've gotten into, like, marathons and half marathons.
5: The long distance stuff. Because I played soccer, like, my whole life.
7: Yeah.
5: So that's all running. And no, it doesn't get better. You just get better at bullying yourself into doing it. Like the question I think was, or is it like just masochistic? Yes. Nobody likes running. And if they tell you they do, they're lying. There is a euphoria aspect to it, but just do drugs instead. Like if you're looking for euphoria, just go get some weed.
7: Yeah.
5: Like, if you're looking for that, don't go run a half marathon, because I think it's just what we do if you enjoy bullying yourself.
7: As somebody that grew up as a runner and did take it pretty seriously, the best part of running, without question, is always
5: when you stop.
7: Stopping.
5: Mm-hmm.
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0: And traffic right now, we are dealing with a crash eastbound on Montaño, a little west of 4th Street. You will see backups in that area. Traffic also moving slow right now, eastbound I-40 between Rio Grande and the interchange. Both directions of I-25 in the construction zone, you're going to see slowdowns as you make your way through there.
1: See an accident? Call the Traffic Tracker hotline at 505-767-9167. 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
1: Kids are violence. Have you ever been injured by your own child? This may be a problem. Laura said, my two-year-old son broke my nose by throwing a metal Tonka truck at me because I wouldn't give him one more Oreo cookie. He'd already had three.
2: Broke
1: my nose a second time by headbutting me for turning the TV off. Sesame Street was over, and I said it was nap time, and that didn't jive well with his wants for more Sesame Street. He also stabbed me in the arm with a pen while grocery shopping because he couldn't have two cereal choices. Again, this is all at 2 years old.
2: Am I allowed to say that your child is awful?
1: Dexter.
2: like, what?
1: What is with your dark passenger and your child?
2: I think that maybe after the second nose break and the stabbing, I might have some questions on what I'm raising.
1: Daryl is joining us today. What's up, Daryl?
3: Well, I was taking a nap on the sofa, and my three-year-old decided that it was time to wake up by driving her play school wooden block into my forehead.
1: Wow.
2: You got a little dent in there now?
3: And it caused some stars, but when you wake up and you see this cute little smile on there, it's hard to get really mad at her when you know you fell asleep and
2: you're right.
3: Baby.
2: That's
1: on
2: you.
1: Fault. Yeah, it's your fault.
4: Were you watching like vampire movies and she thought she was like pulling a Van Helsing or something?
1: Had to take you out.
3: Yeah. I don't know, but I was glad she didn't drop the heavy cigar ashtray on my forehead. It was just that wooden block.
1: Daryl, thanks for the call, man. This one said, I had a son that was a pitcher. He was a lefty in varsity in high school, and I was doing the right thing, trying to be a good dad, work on him with him on his game, and I had to stop catching for him after a broken foot arch twice, a broken toe, a bruised knee, and finally, the last straw, a 70-mile-per-hour bounce ball to my junk.
2: Oh,
1: and he was only 15 at the time.
2: Where did that one come from? The Facebook?
1: Yeah, it was on Facebook.
2: Oh, my goodness.
1: Jeff is joining us today. Jeff, have you ever been injured by your child?
5: Yes, I have. This was when they were much younger, little nuggets back in the day. We stopped off at McDonald's and, went in for a little bit of a sweet treat. And my oldest son, Maximilian, he was so excited we got some ice cream. He did like a little pump fist, and then he judo chops the family jewels.
2: Do you have a third child or a second child after that one? I think that
5: so far nothing else has popped up.
2: Oh man, that's your final sweet treat.
4: I mean, the real lead on the story is that the McFlurry machine was actually working at a McDonald's.
1: Mm-hmm. And judo chop to the old ice cream cone. Oh. Sorry to hear it, Jeff. Thanks for the call today.
2: Sorry about your balls.
1: Jade, what's up?
6: I am calling about when my daughter injured me.
1: Okay, what did she do?
6: We were watching the movie Million Dollar Baby.
1: Okay.
6: And thought it would be fun to do some shadow boxing at some point. And
2: were you drunk? Why? I feel like the only time anybody thinks shadow boxing is a good time is whenever you're drunk.
1: Had a few drinks.
2: So you and your daughter are shadow boxing, watching Million Dollar Baby. And then what happened? I'm sorry.
6: She connected with the right hook, and I had a bloody nose that would not stop.
4: Like, Jade, was this before or after the movie finished, or was it, like, during the movie?
6: It was during. It was before the end.
4: Yeah, I was going to say, as far not to, like, spoil it, but, like, nothing has, like, made me want to avoid boxing, right. Like, the ending of that movie in particular. No, it is not.
1: The movie's ending's not happy, neither is it for Jade. How old was she at the time when she did this?
6: I feel like 13.
1: Okay. Yeah, just mom.
2: What's the ending of the Million Dollar Baby movie?
4: It's not good. It's very sad.
2: Jade, is it?
1: Thank you for the call
2: today. Okay, I guess I'll Google it since nobody wants to tell me.
4: We don't spoil movies on
2: this
4: show.
2: It's like 100 years old. It's fine. What about emotional attacks? One time my mom was in a bathing suit whenever she was in her 20s, and this is when she was single, and I guess I asked her why her dog hair was showing.
1: Oh, Audrey.
2: My bad, Mom.
1: What?

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3: And traffic right now, you've had that crash eastbound Montaño, a little west of 4th Street. It's off on the shoulder, not causing too much in the way of slowdowns. You do have slow-moving traffic both directions of I-25 in the construction zone. Eastbound I-40 near the interchange, you're going to see some slow-moving traffic in that area.
4: See an accident? Call the Traffic Tracker hotline at 505-767-9167. I'm Michael Carlisle from the 96.3 News Radio KKOB Traffic Center.
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1: Children are violent. Have you ever been injured by your child? Shannon on Facebook said, my oldest son, when he was about 2.5 years old, stabbed me in the eye with a straw at a restaurant.
2: Oh.
1: Started bleeding and everything. Luckily, an eye clinic was open down the street and went there, found out that he had just missed doing major damage. Rod on Facebook said, back in 1995, my six-year-old daughter launched her body onto me one Saturday morning while holding a flashlight yelling, body slam! I got a black eye out of that one. Don't allow your kids to watch WWE. This one from Carson said, my son projectile crapped on me from across the bed while I was getting ready for work. In my failed attempt to dodge the incoming blast, I tripped over a laundry basket and hit my head on the door frame.
2: Oh.
1: I laid there slightly bleeding, covered in crap, and now late for work, and my wife and I just laughed.
3: So if you're not wanting kids, write some of these down in your notes. That's more reasons why you don't want children.
1: Yeah.
3: Oh my God, what do you mean you got stabbed with a straw? Straws are bendy.
1: Mahoney, I know that you've been through a trying time recently.
2: So, you know, I'm trying to be a good father. I am. Like, I can't, I don't, like, here's the thing. Like, I love my mom, love my dad. They did a great job. Yeah. You know, they're way nicer people than I ever should be. So I have no, like, I'm really doing my best to try to be a good father so far.
3: I was going to say, she doesn't have memories yet.
2: No, I know, but, like, I have memories, and I want to do everything that I can to be, like, like a good father. So I don't know why she's got these, like, violent tendencies, because she beats the hell out of my wife. Like, we have found so many bruises and scratches on our body that we just have no recollection of where they came from. And, you know, like, I will admit I'm a big softy when it comes to my little girl, because it's like her crying like just breaks my heart. And we're laying on the couch and we're playing around the other day, and she's 8 months old. So she's just, you know, kind of like ripping and rolling around, being a baby, having fun on the couch. And I'm like watching the baseball game. And next thing you know, I feel maybe the most painful thing I have had happen to me since breaking my foot like 15 years ago. My baby decided that it would be a great idea to bite me as hard as she can. And I'm not expecting this, you know, like just directly on the little toe.
1: The most vulnerable one. The little piggy.
2: We haven't even started the little piggy game yet. That's the thing. Like, we like this little piggy went wee, wee, wee, because I screamed. I mean, like, literally, it hit. Like, I didn't
3: did
2: know.
3: Did you kick her off?
2: I just thankfully
1: her across the room.
2: I mean, I almost did, because I didn't know, like, what was happening in that moment that she just, like, basically, like, a pit bull chomped down and did not let go of the toe. I hit such a high pitch, I scared the hell out of her. Then she, like, just started crying.
3: Well, she needs to know.
2: And then I started crying. It was just, it was bad for everybody.
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1: There is a distinct difference between men and women when it comes to traveling to get it on. Mahoney, you've talked about how you've driven several
2: hours
1: to get laid before.
2: Yeah. I mean, like, back when I was a young man and any possibility of that happening, you were like, yep, I will drive 4 hours to your university right now.
3: You've only driven four. That's the furthest you've gone.
2: I mean, yeah.
3: I've gone 10, man.
2: Is that each
3: way? I drove 10 hours once.
1: You're an outlier, though. I don't feel like most women will drive 3 miles. You know, like if you're at home and you get like a booty call and you've already got, you know, your little face thing on.
3: Oh, we're talking about like last minute?
1: Yeah.
3: Oh, then no. Because
1: guys will hop in the car and drive 3 hours like at a moment's notice.
3: I feel like maybe not now. A lot of kids don't have driver's license. So
1: how far, Mahoney, do you think is the maximum distance that you would travel to get laid?
3: Last minute booty call.
2: If I was a single man, how hot are we talking here? Hard seven?
1: Hard seven.
2: Hard seven?
1: Yeah.
2: I'll jump on a plane.
1: So the answer for this guy, he is a 76-year-old man, so in case you're wondering, it never ends.
2: Never.
1: 472 miles. Now, he believed that he was in a relationship because he was online chatting with this gal, and it's like a literal beauty pageant queen. Mm. She's like a French beauty pageant queen.
3: Oh, man.
1: And he'd already sent her a whole bunch of money as well, like $35,000.
3: And probably nudes, too. Yeah. Dang.
1: He traveled the 472 miles to her house, and it was her real house. He arrived at her house. And
3: he didn't drive.
1: Knocked on the door, and that's when her actual husband opened the door and was like, "Hey, what's up?" And that's when the guy's like, "Dang, I've been scammed." So only after traveling the nearly 500 miles, and if you're curious, like in the United States, like that's like,
2: that's
1: West Virginia to Chicago. That's a long distance away.
2: Yeah. Wow.
1: So this guy had been communicating with her via WhatsApp, and it was just somebody pretending to be her. He'd gotten catfished, the whole thing. She was a real person, gorgeous girl.
3: And gave the real address.
1: Gave the real address, all of that stuff. And he shows up at the house, and her husband answers the door, and they actually had like a pretty good conversation. The guy's like, I'm an idiot. What am I doing?
2: Well, at least he had some self-realization there. You know, I mean, my guess is, you know, if I could offer any wisdom to the men who are out there or younger men who are out there thinking about driving 500 miles to try to go get laid, just take care of yourself first, then make that decision before you hit the road.
1: Audrey, we've established that women won't really last minute get up and travel any amount of distance.
3: No.
1: What if last minute you found out that your husband could be cheating on you?
3: Oh. That's not even a question.
1: Fire up the helicopter.
3: Oh, my God. Me and my friends. You joking?
1: Bus of angry chicks.
3: We're all shaking off work.
2: An angry village going after Frankenstein. You know, you got torches. Like, where'd you even get pitchforks at?
3: My trunk. They've been there. Waiting for the inevitable,
1: I've been training.
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5: All right, Audie, let's educate people for those that are not familiar with ASMR, because it has become a huge thing where there's some ASMR influencers that are making tens, if not hundreds of thousands of dollars every single month doing this kind of strange content.
6: I'm not going to shame, but I will shame. If you don't know what ASMR is, you live under a rock. But basically, ASMR is like a lot of it is whispering, tapping on the microphone, a lot of food consumption, but quiet. It's quiet noise. Yeah. And I actually have kind of found myself in the ASMR realm a couple of times because for whatever reason, some of the noises are pretty soothing. It's supposed to be a soothing way of listening to audio.
5: So, yeah, but it's also like, to me, listening to somebody else slowly eat food is strange.
6: That's not what it is all the time, but I understand that. Yeah, I get that. But what are we talking about ASMR for?
5: Well, because ASMR has left the computer screen and is now coming to local spas.
6: This is where I can get down on it for sure.
5: So it's called Whisper Wave, and it's in New York City, and it is the first ASMR spa. And
6: Dave,
5: they offer
6: can you
5: unique...
6: tell us the rest of this in a whisper, please?
5: They offer unique relaxation experiences.
7: Is this somebody who's just getting, who's just, am I just naked? Is somebody just like whispering to my butthole?
5: No.
7: Is that what's going on here? Do I got to pay for that now? I thought this was America. I thought I could get that for free.
6: Yeah. Okay, Deshaun Watson, what do you do with your butthole out at a spa?
7: Hey, don't ask me. Hey, I pulled it.
5: Relax, Justin Tucker.
6: Come on, man.
5: No, they actually don't offer massages, but they offer some of the ASMR treatments, and that includes whispering in your ear. And then rubbing your face with a feather and other things, simulating nurturing touch. And it just seems weird to me.
6: It seems weird to you because you were raised with love.
5: I was just raised with noise. There was no quietness.
6: Well, but you listen to white noise.
5: I do listen to white noise,
6: which is, I feel like, in a realm of ASMR because it's creating soft ambient noises in order for you to have relaxation. Because that's all really ASMR is, right? It's creating soft noise for you to kind of decompress and, ground yourself.
7: I wouldn't say white noise is ASMR, though, because ASMR is supposed to be a stimuli, you know, they're supposed to.
5: The whole idea is that it's supposed to be a stimuli that's not overstimulating.
7: Right.
5: Because we live in a world where there's constant lights flashing in your face and you're scrolling on screens and everywhere
7: this
5: you go.
7: This sounds like a downer. I want uppers, man. This wasn't no downer drugs, only upper drugs for me.
5: They're saying it could treat things like anxiety and PTSD and
6: ASMR
5: loneliness. And
6: definitely does.
5: All of that stuff. So I think they maybe have good intentions. But again, I can't imagine being like, hey, babe, I'm going out. You know, a little self-care. I'm going to go to the ASMR spa and have somebody whisper sweet nothings
6: in my ear.
5: Well,
6: because you're doing that wrong. See, this is where I know you're a heterosexual male.
5: Okay.
6: Because your first thought is, I'm going to go do this by myself. No, you would literally never go do that by yourself.
5: What, are you making a date night? What are you talking about?
6: You could, yes. Okay. Would you not go to a spa day? With your
5: sure,
6: significant
5: yeah.
6: Same.
5: Yeah, okay.
6: In your 40s.
5: Yes, yeah.
6: And you don't get it. So therefore, you wouldn't partake.
5: Yeah.
6: I mean, it would be kind of like introducing, you know, pegging to your relationship at this situation.
5: Well,
6: you know?
5: Yeah, that's probably also
6: would
5: not
6: you
5: for
6: also?
5: Me. Probably not for me.
6: Probably not.
5: If I'm choosing between the two, go ahead and bust out the feather.
6: Take a feather. Get pegged, man.
5: Bring the feather.
6: Introduce that. Old dog, new tricks.
7: Speaking of butthole whispers.
5: Not a whisper at all.
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2: These are some of the biggest rock songs ever released. You're trying to figure out what they are. These are all covers, and there's some interesting ones today. We actually have a dramatic monologue cover coming up in just a moment.
3: Oh.
2: But Lisa, the first one here is from Boogie Bandits. It's got 25,000 views. Are you ready?
4: Yes.
2: 30 seconds on the clock. Good luck.

0: Man, we'll stop it right there.
1: Oh, man, we need more funky bass lines in our life. I feel like that's good. Where the world we went astray when we got rid of funky ass bass lines.
0: You're right. All right, Lisa, do you know it?
2: Unfortunately, no. I didn't get enough of that.
1: Really?
2: Okay.
0: Well, you got a couple lifelines. You want to tag in Mahoney or Audrey?
2: Mahoney, please.
1: And even though it is a funky ass bass line, it was doing the original some justice. That is Paranoid by Black Sabbath.
0: That is correct.
3: Don't rub it in because she didn't know it.
1: What am I rubbing in?
3: You said, well, it was just like the original, so.
1: I said it was doing it justice because it was.
0: All right, Lisa, let's see if you can get this one. This is the dramatic monologue cover of this tune, and it's the most popular one of the day. 165,000 views on this. Here we go.
4: Union's been on strike. He's down on his luck. It's tough. So tough. Gina watched the diner all day, working for her man. She brings home her pay for love. For love. She says we've got to hold on to what we've got. It doesn't make a difference if we make it or not. We've got each other, and that's a lot for love. We'll give it a shot.
0: The accent does help, but yeah.
3: It doesn't help at all. The creaking of the floorboard, his like...
0: the breath.
1: It was a very, very close-up video, too.
2: Yeah. I like it.
0: All right, Lisa, do you know it?
2: Hold on.
3: Mm-hmm.
0: You're right there.
3: Mm-hmm.
2: I'm trying to sing it, so...
3: Uh-huh.
2: Give it a shot. Hold on to what we've got.
3: Mm-hmm.
2: Living on a prayer.
1: Yeah.
0: Bye.
2: Bon Jovi.
3: Yeah. Yeah.
0: Okay. All right. You got two full points. Your lifelines are gone because you can't win on a lifeline.
3: Goodbye.
0: The next one here is 5,900 views from the Yachtifier. Let's see if you can get this for the win.

0: That is tough.
1: That was so good.
0: It's good, but it's tough.
2: I love Yacht Rock.
3: I just want to be on a boat doing cocaine right now. So much.
0: All right, Lisa, do you know it for the win?
4: Hold on, I'm singing again.
0: Okay.
4: Hold on. No matter how far.
1: A little louder, Lisa.
0: 5 seconds.
4: So close, no matter how far.
0: You're right there.
1: And nothing else matters.
0: Yeah, that was Metallica. Nothing else matters.
5: That's a tough one.
4: Oh, nothing else matters by Metallica.
5: That's a tough one. I know. Who knew Metallica could be that smooth?
0: Could be that funky. All right, yeah. We still have one more. So you're still alive, but you got to get a full point on this one. You're on your own. 551 views from Metal D Band. Here we go.

0: put her out of her misery.
1: Wait, was that at a child?
0: I don't know, man.
1: I feel like that was a child.
0: All right, Lisa, for the win, do you know it?
2: It's on the tip of my tongue. Hold on.
1: Go ahead, sing it, girl.
0: Yep.
3: Yep.
2: Led Zeppelin. I don't know the names of their song. I'm going to go, oh, The Immigrants.
0: There you go. Wow.
3: There you go.
1: It's okay. We're like that with Nirvana songs, too.
0: Yeah, that's fine.
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0: This doctor, kind of a moron, accidentally sewed up the wrong side of the intestines.
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0: Couldn't fart or poop.
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24: Or bowel practice.
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And yes, our erratic behavior does go against everything in the Cumulus Media Handbook.

Rage on 94.5 The Pit. I'm Rick Havoc. Let's keep this thing rolling. Got that new one from The Pretty Reckless coming up. You're listening to The Pit.

0: 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Sure, we've all been there. Probably not quite as decadently or spectacularly as Taylor Momsen. Pretty Reckless, we are Albuquerque's new choice for rock. Alice in Chains coming up right after this.
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11: I use honey all the time, like in my coffee, on my cornbread, and I'm eating cornbread. 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

0: 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Gen Zers are more and more embracing sober, curious lifestyles. Sober, curious. You know, I too practice that. I drink regularly, and I'm always very curious about the people who are sober.
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10: You know, my favorite new thing to do is, like, sometimes people will come into the DMs or whatever. 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
1: 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Website was compiling the most common male and female names and song titles, and it's not even close as far as what's number one, John or Johnny. Far and away, the most common male name in a song, and Mary, far and away, the most popular female name in a song. So many good Mary songs, but I will say Jane is a good runner-up, like Sweet Jane, Jane Says. A lot of good Jane songs out there as well. This did remind me of that scene from Baby Driver. Remember where he meets the waitress, Deborah, who's like, oh, my sister's name is Mary, and all the good songs are about her. Then she finds out his name is, in fact, Baby. And it's like, oh, my God, you've got everyone beat. Every song's about you.
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94.5, The Pit. So the new workplace term from Gen Z, who loves to make up new terms, is microjoy. Gen Z say the workplace culture revolves around microjoys, which are tiny little moments that make the workday enjoyable or sustainable, including eating a small snack, walking outside, or taking a little break. It's a little bit depressing, but I am glad that Gen Z has finally embraced the soul-crushing nature of regular jobs.

0: Live, The Pit. We are Albuquerque's new choice for rock. Why? Because we play good music. Foo Fighters and White Zombie are coming up right after this.
1: Someone had a birthday.
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14: It's Dave and Mahoney. 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

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I'm Rick Havoc. Black Label Society coming up, and right after that, your daily dose of dumb. A shoplifter with good taste, but a terrible exit strategy.

0: 94.5, The Pit. Here's your daily dose of dumb. California, 39-year-old woman named Shanae Watkins arrested for shoplifting. Now, I like her taste on this one. She gets busted at one store. She's jammed 14 packages of Wright's hickory smoked thick cut bacon and 6 handles of Tito's vodka, both under her dress and in a bag she's carrying. Then she goes over and tries to like pay for like a pack of gum, but her card is declined. When they approach her, she takes off out of the store and somehow carrying all that gets away. So what does Shanae do? She goes to another store and tries to steal 5 more packages of bacon and 6 more handles of Tito's vodka. This time she gets nailed in the parking lot. You know, you'd think you would be happy with getting away with it the first time. And her strategy is terrible, but I do like her taste.
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0: 94.5, The Pit, A Perfect Circle. Peter Dinklage is going to play Santa Claus in a new comedy with Jennifer Aniston called Naughty. Peter Dinklage, best known, of course, from Game of Thrones, where he was Tyrion Lannister. Also, of course, from the movie Elf. You know, he's a great actor. Like, his character in Game of Thrones, my favorite character in there. And I'm sure he deserves all the roles he gets. But the more things that he stars in, it just makes me think of there's got to be some other little people out there that are actors. And I would think that they all hate Peter Dinklage at this point, because any role out there that calls for a little person, he gets it automatically. Maybe I'm overthinking this.
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0: 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This is the seventh one. We want to send you right into the madness. 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You'll meet Chris Jericho. You'll meet the band Fozzy. 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Good luck.
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23: 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They crashed the forklifts into each other. There were alarms going off.
24: Yeah.
23: And so the girls ran, and they just, like, caught them a couple of, like, right
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23: the street.
24: Should have fled on forklift. Got the fork out of there.
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23: I've been pretty busy with work, so my diets consisted of frozen TV dinners and beer. I had on a black cowboy hat. 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

Albuquerque, New Mexico. What is up? It's Thursday, July 30th, just after 2 o'clock. That was Bush. I am DC. You know, earlier today, I was looking at the weather and it hit me. Yes, it's hot here, but it's not the hottest. So I was looking around and I found out that yesterday a town in California hit 119 over 20 degrees higher than us. So I have nothing to complain about. I'm going to get somebody registered for the Rock and Wrestling Rager this hour. You don't want to miss that. But right now, Jared Leto in the hot seat. But this is his band, 30 Seconds to Mars, with a kill on 94.5 The Pit.

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0: 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So yesterday was National Hot Wing Day, and it's sort of funny. We were talking about it around 5 o'clock, and the thought just never left my head. So yes, I hit Wingstop on the way home. I seriously just talked myself into it on the radio in real time. It was great. I ended up choosing the hot lemon wings bone-in. I also got the hot honey rub boneless because, you know, not everyone's down with an actual chicken wing. Little guy gets the barbecue, though, and everyone wins. They've got that awesome ranch dressing, but it comes in like a pint glass. It's insane. And of course, we go through about half of that in one sitting. That's very healthy, I know. Anyone else go out, hit the wings? I know someone did. I've got to go pay some bills. When we get back, it's Seether and Metallica. Don't go anywhere. It's 94.5 The Pit.
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6: It's Dave and Mahoney.
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9: Mr. Beast was handing out stacks of $10,000 on Halloween, and one kid, who is awful at business, was handed $10,000 in cash and said, nah, what about that candy?
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0: All right, Pit Crew, listen up. It is time to get registered for the Rockin' Wrestling Rager. Chris Jericho is back once again to tame the seven seas for his seventh time on the Rockin' Wrestling Rager. 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

0: I'm Jeff Symbieta with your Sports Animal Short, brought to you by Sandia Resort and Casino. The New Mexico State Aggies have a starting quarterback, their head coach Tony Sanchez, after their first fall practice, named transfer Trey Hedden as the starting quarterback. He transferred from Furman, where he had a terrific season in the Southern Conference. Trey Hedden will be the starter when the Aggies play Florida State on the 29th of August. Connie Mack, World Series up in Farmington. Albuquerque Baseball Academy is still alive. Just six teams remaining. ABA beat BOA out of Oklahoma 6-4 yesterday. They'll play Doolin Dodgers National today in Farmington. That game is at 5:15. And the Dallas Cowboys owner Jerry Jones said they are still willing to deal and could use a playmaker like a pass rusher or a linebacker. Who could that be? A whole lot of speculation out there that they may make a call to the Raiders and inquire about Max Crosby. Want more? We're talking sports. Over on 95.9 FM and AM 610, the Sports Animal. I'm Jeff Symbieta.
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17: 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Slow down start at Lomas Boulevard. Emergency responders are on scene. Also seeing built ups on Eagle Ranch Road at the Coors Bypass from an accident. All directions of traffic showing delays. Avoid that intersection by using Golf Course Road as a north or southbound option.
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0: breaking Benjamin on the pit. It's DC. So Lollapalooza USA is going down right now. Tonight, your headliners are Somber and Lorde on the main stage. You can check out Boys Noize in about 15 minutes. Ketamine's later tonight. Empire of the Sun and John Summit are over on the Bud Light stage. And if you want to check it out, you can. It's on Disney Plus, streaming in 4K all weekend. So we'll unpack that schedule a little more tomorrow because this is a huge lineup and will definitely be something worth watching this weekend. We'll do all that tomorrow. Coming up right now, I've got Hardy and Red Hot Chili Peppers on 94.5 The Pit.
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18: 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It's not the Cannes.
17: It's Cannes. But it looks like
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17: Well,
18: anyways, it was Cannes. The Cannes. Well, Cannes. That's dumb.
16: No, it's not. 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
5: Northbound congestion on I-25 from an accident approaching the interchange. Slow down start at Lomas Boulevard. Emergency responders are on scene. Also on Eagle Ranch Road and the Coors Bypass, there's a crash cleanup. All directions of traffic showing buildups. Avoid that intersection by using Golf Course Road as a north or southbound option.
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0: From the KKOB newsroom, I'm Natasha Leba. Federal agents investigating a suspected South Valley drug trafficker say they found dozens of highly venomous snakes along with cocaine, firearms, and cash during a search of his home. Authorities seized more than 50 snakes, including cobras and mambas, while continuing a cocaine trafficking investigation. Santa Fe City Council has approved a one-year pilot program that will close the plaza to vehicle traffic from Memorial Day through Dia de los Muertos. It'll be in summer of 2027. And the New Mexico Department of Justice is launching a new anti-scam campaign called Stop, Drop, Verify to help residents recognize and avoid fraud. Well, I'm Natasha Leva, 96.3 News Radio, KKOB, and this was your Pit News Update.
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6: I thought literally like there was like a riot happening at a Walmart near my house, and it wasn't a riot. It turns out it was the Budweiser Clydesdales, and there was 5,000 people there to see them, and they trotted on by. And
8: they trotted a bunch of Clydesdales down to the Walmart near your house?
6: I mean, is there anything more American than that, Dave? This ain't no Camel!
8: Did it kick a field goal, too?
5: The Dave and Mahoney Show. Five. The Pit. Your boss hates this station. Coincidence? We think not.

0: see you in hell, Papa Roach. It's DC on the pit. So here's the grand idea, and it goes well beyond reality TV. It actually could be pretty much any B, C, or D level star you can think of, because I want to do something with Cameo the app. And if you don't know what that is, you can basically pay any celebrity to talk to you. It's actually kind of interesting. We found it during the pandemic, and my friend group had so much fun sending each other these random C and D list celebrities little notes from them for about $5 a piece. So I figure we can do the same thing here. You just tell me who I should reach out to on Cameo, make it as cheap as possible, because you know I'm the only one who gets to pay for this. 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It could be a really good time. 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It's going to be a Cameo showcase, and hopefully if we do it right, it will be super weird. I cannot wait for that. We'll see how that goes. DC the Dude Live on your socials. Coming up, I've got Five Finger Death Punch and Evanescence. On 94.5.
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7: Responders are on scene of an accident west on I-40, just west of the Carlisle Boulevard exit. Congestion starts once you reach San Mateo Boulevard to the I-25 interchange. On I-25, two current accidents, one of them going southbound approaching Highway 47, the other northbound at Avenida Cesar Chavez, both areas with buildups. If you see an accident, call the traffic tracker hotline 767-9167. I'm Grace Toledo from the 96.3 News Radio KKOB Traffic Center.
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22: I'm under three sheets of, you know, bedding.
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22: I've got a corn bag that I put in the microwave for 4 minutes.
19: And you just use that for heat?
22: Dude, just to try to stay
19: that
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19: That is preposterous, man.
22: You gotta get control of
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22: There's just no happy medium.
19: This might be irreconcilable differences, man.
22: I'm so cold,
19: Dave. This is insane.
22: I don't know how to handle
19: it.
22: You
19: want me to come over and cuddle you? 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
19: I will.
0: The Dave and Mahoney Show. 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
18: Can't make her give up her workouts if you're not going to give up your gaming.
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22: Well, yeah,
18: sure.
22: I have to have a studio.
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19: Well, the other thing, too, is that if I recall, her workout room is closest to your room out of those available rooms. You wouldn't want to just throw your child all the way down the hallway.
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19: No.
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0: Tells you she likes it hard. 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

0: From ABC News Tech Trends, the AI that went rogue at OpenAI went even further than first thought. Last week, the company revealed that an AI model that was supposed to be confined to an internal testing area broke out and hacked another company called Hugging Face. Now, OpenAI says the model found credentials for at least four other online services and logged onto those. One of those was used as a launching pad for further attacks. WhatsApp is rolling out some new features, including one that doesn't require the app at all. Users can now make and take calls directly through the web browser version of WhatsApp. And you can also now transfer calls from one device to another without having to hang up. And Google's AI is getting more musical. The latest generation of Google's music creation AI called Lyria is now out. It's part of Google's Flow Music and promises better lyrics, higher quality vocals, and the ability to create more complex melodies. With Tech Trends, Dave Packer, ABC News.
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0: Today is an impact weather day for heat with record challenging highs expected. We have a heat advisory until 8 p.m. 100 Albuquerque, 93 Santa Fe. Tonight, partly cloudy and mild, 70 in Albuquerque, 62 in Santa Fe. I'm meteorologist Olga Breeze for KOAT 7.
1: Responders are on scene of an accident west on I-40, just west of the Carlisle Boulevard exit. Congestion starts once you reach San Mateo Boulevard to the I-25 interchange. On I-25, two current accidents, one of them going southbound approaching Highway 47, the other northbound at Avenida Cesar Chavez, both areas with buildups. If you see an accident, call the traffic tracker hotline 767-9167. I'm Grace Toledo from the 96.3 News Radio KKOB Traffic Center.
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0: Columbia, KTBL AM, Los Ranchos de Albuquerque. 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

0: 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Listen up, Pit Crew. Chris Jericho's back to tame the seven seas for his seventh Rock and Wrestling Rager, and we're sending one winner and their guest straight into the madness. 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

0: Delays continue on I-40 from a crash going west between the river and Rio Grande Boulevard. Multiple lanes of traffic blocked. Emergency responders are on scene. Build-up stretch past the I-25 interchange starting at around San Mateo Boulevard. On Coors, there's a northbound accident near Dallin Avenue. Slowdowns there start at St. Joseph's Drive.
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9: I ate a half a roll of cookie dough in one sitting, and it was like the square ones. 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
9: What is a schoolhouse rock?
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